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1: Sarah tweets, April is Stress Awareness Month. 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

0: Well, tomorrow it's officially on. Week one begins. Yes, college football baby. Is back, baby.
1: 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We'll catch you tomorrow, Thursday, with Big D and Bubba.
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1: Greg says, you know, anything is an appetizer if you eat more food later.
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2: Todd says, they say you should dress for the job you want, but then they send you home as the stormtrooper uniform is not appropriate work attire.
1: These lamers. 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
2: Kelly tweets, I've never in my life learned from another person's mistakes. 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
1: Come on in. All right, got a good tweet. 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
1: Jacob says, when I was young, I was very poor. But after years of struggle, I'm no longer young.
2: Why do we even have to go? That's like the best tweet ever. Kelly, she says, I needed a password 8 characters long, so I picked Snow White and the Seven Dwarfs.
1: Great. Greg says, I accidentally replaced my halogen bulbs with hallucinogen bulbs. Circuit breakers are tripping, and my electric bill is really high.
2: Great. And Sarah tweets, my teenage son treats me like a god. He acts like I don't exist until he wants something.
1: All right. Good tweet. Tag us. We'll see it at Big D and Bubba.
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1: Troy says, why is it still called a gas pedal on an electric car?
2: Oh, wow. 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
1: As an autotugget. Hey. Mike says, I remember the first time I saw a remote control, and I thought to myself, well, this changes everything.
2: Amber tweets, what do you call men who make women belong in the kitchen jokes? Single.
1: All right. 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Tag us. 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

0: Papa. Well, tomorrow it's officially on. Week one begins. Yes, college football is back, baby.
1: 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You'll be like the pro chef this weekend. 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The vinyl is coming out. We'll catch you tomorrow, Thursday, with Big D and Bubba.
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1: So I'm at the grocery store. I didn't leave my cart like in the parking lot. I kind of put it, I hiked up the front wheels and let it sit on the little median thing.
2: Oh,
1: there.
2: No. You're a curb hiker.
1: Yeah.
2: Oh, no.
1: Anyway, I'm walking back to my car and this older lady pulls up in her Buick, puts her window down. All she says is two words, be better, and then rolled her window up and drove away.
2: Good for her.
1: I knew it.
3: Oh, I wish Cart Narks had been there.
1: And
3: yes. The guy was chasing you.
1: Putting those stickers on my car.
3: Yeah.
1: People, if you don't know, it's this guy. He goes, hey there, what are you doing? You put your cart, you didn't put your cart back. And he puts stickers, like a magnet on people's car that says, I didn't put my cart back or something. And people are like, get away my car.
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8: 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Mike Grisdale, a throwback Thursday with Big D and Bubba. Some patchy fog early, partly to mostly sunny today. Chance of a scattered shower, highs near 80 across Big Country.
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1: Yeah, I think so. 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
1: it's all home games.
5: Oh, all feel home like games. That's kind of a deal, actually.
4: Touchdown. I still think we should do something like the fumbles.
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5: Here is our forecast across big country. Partly to mostly sunny today with a chance of a scattered shower. Highs near 80. Becoming mostly cloudy tonight, low 57. Should be mostly sunny Friday, high tomorrow, mid-70s. For Labor Day weekend, sunny and 76 Saturday, sunny and 79 Sunday, mostly sunny on Monday.
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0: It's not Bubba?
1: No, I'm not the grumpy one right now.
0: Is it Schaefer?
1: The grumpy guy.
0: What the heck?
1: What? I did Grubhub or Uber Eats or one of those type of things the other day. And I don't do very often because it's not cheap.
2: You're basically paying double.
1: You're paying double. Well, you get to track your delivery, you know, from the point of where it's made to where you're at.
2: Yeah.
1: I was watching my delivery drive right past the road to the office and kept going. And I'm sitting here wanting to yell at this person, I'm over here. You have GPS. You can't miss me. How did you go the whole way around the other side of town?
2: So did they have yours and go and, I mean, did they just deliver them in order that they picked them up maybe?
1: Well, no, they were specifically supposed to deliver mine in that window. They just missed the road.
2: And then they just kept going.
1: And then just they just had to circle around and come back. So then they dropped the food off, and the packaging of the food has a significant smell to it.
2: What? Well, now we know why they missed the road.
0: What?
2: It's a little skunky.
1: Little skunky.
0: Oh, like pot?
1: Exactly. That's exactly what it was. I don't want my food smelling like pot.
0: I would have said no thanks.
1: I don't want my food smelling like pot.
0: That's the worst. You'd absolutely call and tell them. You'll get your money back.
1: Yeah.
0: It's a problem, man, is that a lot of people do that. And listen, that's fine. You want to do that, but don't put it on someone's food.
1: Don't put your sticky on my icky, okay? I don't need that smell. I don't want it around me. I don't want it on my food.
2: Put your sticky on my icky.
0: Did you ever think he would ever say that?
2: I don't know, but I really want to see that on a t-shirt.
0: Anyway, well, there you go. That's a good grumpy guy. I'm with you on that one.
2: Yeah.

0: you never get off the bus.
1: Not for us today, though. It's Carson.
2: Yeah, someone who sat on her couch for an extended period of time to binge the second season of Ransom Canyon out on Netflix.
3: Do you like that?
2: I have friends who are super into it, and they're like, girl, you've got to watch it. You're going to love it.
3: So is it? Okay, so I've heard it's kind of like a Hallmark movie, but a Western series.
2: It's like Yellowstone light, because there is family drama, cattle ranches, somebody's trying to take over land in the town. There's an unsolved, in the first season, not murder, but like unsolved death. And then you have really pretty people in it.
1: How long is each episode?
2: 45 minutes.
1: Perfect.
2: Okay. So, yeah, it's Josh Duhamel, very attractive man. Minka Kelly, very gorgeous woman. And lots of other pretty people in it. Here's where I'm icked. I'm very icked by it. That you have the adults and in this town, in Ransom Canyon. And then you have the high school. And there's all this drama going on with, you know, kids, high school seniors as they were. And one of the kids, who I understand is of age for real in real life, but he's playing a high school kid. And at some point they have him taking off his clothes. And I'm like, this is supposed to be a high school senior. And you're like, ew.
3: Why
2: are they doing this? This is gross. Like, again, I've looked up the actor to make sure, but it was still like... But he's portraying a high school kid?
1: Do they just push the line? They try and push the line more and more.
2: Yes, I'll be real with you. I've been fast forwarding because it just gives me such an ick. Yeah. It's just gross.
1: Little House on the Prairie. Don't do any of that.
2: That's what I should have been watching.
3: Does Laura Ingalls keep her clothes on?
1: Yeah, Little House on the Prairie.
3: Okay,
1: man.
3: I can watch that.
1: Dude, it's so good.
4: He's a ranch hand in a pinch, man. Hotter than the red on the cattle brand. Because she's a gold digger with a quick trigger. A cast iron skillet swinging lid flipper.

horseback. Now he's a buckskin, 15 hands, 5-time team road champion.

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1: This is the Big D and Bubba Before the Show show.
2: Why are you fired up, Bubba?
3: Because they're doing updates in September for the Apple Watch and Watch OS 27 or whatever they're calling it. And because of that, it's going to phase out a bunch of older Apple Watches. They're not going to be supported. And, you know, what's going to happen is you're going to lose a bunch of features on these watches. So I was looking and I'm like, I was thinking about, and this is why I stopped wearing my Apple Watch. Unless, you know, I only
2: do it. Why are you mad if you don't wear it?
3: Well, I don't wear it often. I don't wear it often. I wear it when I'm at the house and I'm doing laundry. When I'm doing laundry, when I'm doing yard work, when I'm doing whatever, that's when I wear it because I don't want to carry my phone and I just answer my phone on my wrist.
2: Also, why do we have the same music as the asteroid coming to kill Earth? And the iPhone is not okay. All right. Some people other use it occasionally. Yes.
3: The most popular watch in America is the Apple Watch, and the problem is once this new OS update comes up, everything basically older than the Series 9, I think, is going to be phased out. And the Ultra, like I have the first edition Ultra, that's going to be going away. I paid $1,000 for that. Almost like 5-6 years ago.
2: You spent what?
4: You
2: spent $1,000 on an Apple.
4: I was gonna feel bad for you, but now I go, fool and his money.
3: It was
2: how much was it, Bubba?
3: I don't remember.
2: Yeah,
3: but
2: it was
4: you said $1,000.
2: You said $1,000.
3: Okay, so somewhere up in there.
2: Anyway, but the point enough is, for them to keep doing what they're supposed to do.
3: If you're an Apple Watch Series 6, 7, 8, SE, second gen, Apple Watch Ultra, be on the lookout because in September, all this money that you sunk into your watch may be going to nothing. Planned obsolescence is maybe the worst thing in all of business. And I'm not happy. So I just wanted to express that today.
2: Thank you.

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1: Man, I broke out an old school one on someone the other day.
2: What do you mean?
1: I did the old let me Google that for you.
2: Oh, wow.
1: I know. It felt so good.
2: Is that still a thing?
1: It is. It is.
2: Okay.
1: So we've let it rest for some time, and so now it's like it's new again. So this is what
2: you
1: do. You
2: know about let me Google this?
3: No.
2: Okay, so if somebody comes up to you with a dumb question, what do you say? Well, I mean, you would go, oh, you could just Google that.
3: Yeah.
2: And constantly people... I would be the one who usually I would ask Big D a question, and he would send me a link back, and I would tap on it, and it would go to this website called Let Me Google This For You, and it was literally showing you how to Google your own answers.
1: It pops up, it looks like Google, and then all of a sudden you see it being typed out, the question that they ask you, like,
3: oh, that's incredible.
1: Is it going to be sunny today? And you just go, and you send them the link, they click it, and they see... Click, click, click, click. Is it going to be sunny today? Google search, and it pops up. Hey, it's going to be sunny today. It is the most passive-aggressive move, and I brought it back. So what you do is you go to it's Let Me Google That For You, letmegooglethat.com, or you can just do the letters L.
2: Dude, I type Let Me G, and it was the very first one that popped up.
1: Yeah, yeah. If you just do LMGTFY, it will pop up, and then you just type in the question. It'll create a link that you copy and send it. You can text
2: it to
1: them.
2: It's a lot of work. It really is a lot of work.
3: But it's satisfying. It is satisfying work.
1: It is because when they get it, it's the final product is very well done. It's very flashy. And it says what you want to say without having to say it.
2: It literally says, let me Google that for you.
1: Yeah, it's pretty
2: good. And they see the whole thing.
3: It's so dangerous, and I love it.
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0: D and Bubba before the show.
1: Man, I wish cars had some sort of what the modern equivalent of CBs would be so that we could talk to other cars around us.
2: They have it. It's called a CB.
1: Yeah, but no one has a CB.
2: Oh. Yeah.
1: But I wish that, because well, we weren't really big into CBs. Dad would put a CB in the car whenever we were on a road trip. And we hardly ever turned it on because it's scary. If you've never done it before and you turn on a CB and you can hear all the truckers doing there and they got the echo on it and they're like, you can hardly understand them.
3: I can't go before we turn right.
1: And you're like, ugh. And so you get on there and you go, hey, breaker 19. How's it looking out there?
2: Yeah, that's the problem. When you open with breaker 19, they already know. They go, mm-hmm.
1: Well, it'd be nice to be able to, like, when cars are going by and you love his lift kit. You could be like, hey, man, I like your lift kit there, you know.
2: I've always Dodge. Said we should be able to, like, just call people by their license plate. You just dial their license plate number.
1: Oh,
2: and
1: yeah.
2: It goes right to them. Hello.
1: Yeah,
2: BG4374. Yeah, I just wanted to say, what's up? I like your rims. Your rims are dope.
1: Yeah. Mm-hmm. I don't know. But no, we'll get something dumb that we don't need.
2: You know, CBs were great because, like you were talking about on a road trip, I used to use them back in the day like Waze. Like, they were the way that you found out where the cops were. Back in the day, it was
3: we got Smokey up ahead, blah, blah, blah, full grown.
2: And full grown meant state patrol.
4: Oh.
2: And, so you knew. You got a little baby bear up there. But
1: I think if you say baby bear full grown, they know you're a goober, too.

0: our coffee black and our mornings bright. It's the Big D and Bubba before the show show.
1: How's the dating world going for you, Bubba? I've heard any latest.
2: It's not. Actually, I'll tell you, I was talking to this one girl. The way it works is you match on the apps and then you start talking with somebody. If everything's going well, then you move up to coffee or drinks or chips and salsa or whatever it may be, your first move. Mm-hmm. I'm talking to this lady and she's like, "What are your hobbies?" And I was like, "Let's see, what do I do? I fish. I feed my squirrels popcorn every day. I mix sugar water for the hummingbirds. And I do yard work." I'm not cool anymore. Like, I used to be that guy. Dude, I was a firefighter. I was a skateboarder. I would climb mountains. I don't do any of that anymore.
1: Yeah, it's great, isn't it? What's your hobbies? Staying alive.
2: You go work out.
1: That's a hobby. I mean, you enjoy that. I enjoy.
2: But. You know what's the funny thing is? There's two things I really want to start. I want to bake. I want to learn how to make my own bread.
1: Yeah.
2: And like, I'm like, okay, I'm down with that. And I'm like, that's kind of my next thing. But I'm like, that's not a cool hobby.
1: Yeah, it is.
2: I can't tell any.
1: Dude, are you kidding me? There are sourdough bread groups all over the place. How about getting into Mahjong?
2: Actually,
1: you get into Mahjong. I'm going to get into smoking a pipe.
2: Well, I know you wanted to do You wanted to do crocheting to make quilts or something like that.
1: I bought that little Wooble or whatever they're called. They're like little small kits to try. I couldn't. I was like, this is too dumb for me. I just couldn't do it. I don't have the patience for it.
2: I do like the idea of a Mahjong group, though.
1: Yeah, good Mahjong group.
2: There's going to be a lot of ladies there.
1: That's a
2: good way I could meet people without being on the apps.
1: Yeah, it's a different demographic, but just letting you know beforehand.

0: It's like a free hour of awesome sauce. 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
1: What's shaking, Carson? Good morning.
2: Good morning. I was out at lunch the other day, and my friend realized she didn't have her phone with her, that she had left it at the store that we had just been at. So we immediately pay. We run back to the store, go to customer service. Hey, did anybody turn in a phone? And they were like, yeah, can you describe it? Which, totally valid. Love they're not handing it over. And she was like, well, it's an iPhone. And
1: point it at my face. See if it opens.
2: Right. So she says, yeah, it's got a case. The case is clear. That's not really a great identifying factor. They go, well, what's your lock screen? So they went to just push, I guess, there's a button on the side, and it would show your lock screen.
3: Yeah.
2: Because it's done for a droid, right? And so it's her two dogs. So she describes, oh, it's got my two dogs. And so they hand the phone back. And I start thinking, I'm like, oh, my gosh, I'm going to keep my phone on a leash because I don't want to be in this situation. And they're like, so what's your lock screen? And I'm like,
1: oh, my God, what is yours?
2: Fictional characters.
3: Oh, is it Pollen?
2: It's Colin and Penelope from Bridgerton season 3, because that's normal for an adult woman. It was the promo from season 4 where they kiss. Shut up, they're kissing on my phone. Shush.
1: Hush. Does everyone know?
3: It's not embarrassing, though. If you go to the right place, they'll be like, oh, my gosh.
2: It brings me joy, but it's also, I don't want, but imagine, I'm talking to, like, some 20-year-old kid at the hardware store, and he's like, what's your lock screen? I'm like, these people dressed like they're an old-timey, you know what, ma'am? I don't want to have this conversation.
1: Here, just take it.
3: You know, another way to do it, though, just in kind of thinking, forward thinking, is just say, well, look, call me. My number is whatever. It's going to ring.
2: Oh, that's true.
3: That's instead of having them press the lock screen.
2: Yeah, we all dumb. That.
1: Yeah, that's exactly what you should do. Yes.
0: That's it for the Before the Show show. Now, buckle up for today's new Big D and Bubba. It's starting next.
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9: Some patchy fog this morning. Partly to mostly sunny today. Chance of a scattered shower and highs near 80. Complete forecast coming up. Now, big country news. In Petoskey, North Central Michigan College is celebrating the opening of the new Martin Yon Technology Center. A ribbon cutting was held earlier this week. The expansion gives hands-on learning opportunities in advanced manufacturing, engineering technology, and skilled trades. It's the centerpiece of North Central's $22 million Career and Technical Education Enhancement Initiative, marking the college's largest campus expansion in more than 50 years. Cherry Capital Airport in Traverse City getting some new technology as part of its 2028 expansion. Airport officials say a new baggage system will be doubling the number of screening machines to 4 to make the TSA process more efficient. Cherry Capital, now the third largest airport in the state of Michigan. It was a wild one last night in Minneapolis in 12 innings. The Tigers beat the Twins 11-6. Tigers have today off. They'll be back home for a doubleheader Friday against Cleveland. College football coming up this weekend. Michigan State hosts Toledo Friday night. Western Michigan at Michigan Saturday night. And Central Michigan opens on the road Saturday at New Mexico.
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9: Here is our forecast across Big Country. Partly to mostly sunny today with a chance of a scattered shower. Highs near 80. Becoming mostly cloudy tonight. Low

0: 57. Should be mostly sunny Friday, high tomorrow, mid-70s. For Labor Day weekend, sunny and 76 Saturday, sunny and 79 Sunday, mostly sunny on Monday.
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planet Earth. I'm your announcer, David Angel. It's time to turn them up and wake up the world. 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

0: people back on Earth. In the beginning, God created the heaven and the earth. And God said, let there be light. And there was light. And God bless all of you on the good earth.
1: Something much more glorious. It is happening, America. Today. It is happening today.
2: Yeah, this afternoon, man.
1: So week zero is now in the past. Week one, official start to football. This is like Christmas Day. You're waking up and everything just looks better. The sun is brighter. Even the clouds look better.
2: Amen.
1: Everything is awesome.
2: Yes.
1: The dark is darker. Oh. The pastels are pastellier.
2: Yes. I don't know. Yes, man. Lots of college games now tonight. And plus, we got high school games happening this weekend. And

0: this is the best.
1: Come on. All right, we're going to be celebrating. I don't know exactly how, but we're going to figure something out, a way that we can all celebrate the beautifulness of this day together. So we appreciate you joining us as we start this morning off.
2: Flag waving, hail raising, sons of America. This is a Big D and Bubba show.
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12: Partly to mostly sunny today. Highs around 80. Complete forecast in just a few moments. Now, big country news. In Presque Isle County, 65-year-old Theodore Beck of Roger City is currently facing 7 counts of fourth-degree criminal sexual conduct. He originally was facing 4 counts filed by a former employee of the Beck Funeral Home, filed in May of 2025. A second alleged victim came forward, and 3 additional counts were filed in February. The judge has granted a motion for joining the trials. Earlier this week, the judge denied a defense motion to quash the bindover. The court has now officially paused the case until December. Sheboygan County Project Connect takes place today at the Sheboygan Fairgrounds, 11 a.m. till 2 p.m. They'll have food distribution, free lunch, and a parent-to-parent swap. Chippewa County Fair continues in Kinross. This weekend, it's Arts Dockside Saturday and Sunday in downtown St. Ignace. And the annual Labor Day Mackinac Bridge Walk is all set for Monday morning.
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12: Here is our forecast across Big Country. Partly to mostly sunny today with a chance.

0: chance of a scattered shower, highs near 80. Becoming mostly cloudy tonight, low 57. Should be mostly sunny Friday, high tomorrow, mid-70s. For Labor Day weekend, sunny and 76 Saturday, sunny and 79 Sunday, mostly sunny on Monday.
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0: Keith says some of y'all never had to wipe Marlboro ashes out of your eyes from the back seat, and it shows.
1: For those who get it, you just got a good chuckle. Holly says, United States Postal Service tracking. Step one, we don't think it exists. Step two, delivered.
0: Right. Kaylee says, ever since I was a little girl, I knew I wanted to log into Microsoft Authenticator 35 times a day, create deliverables for key stakeholders, and circle back offline. Man, can you imagine living that life?
1: Dude, I'm living it right now. Every time I have to log into my email, I'm like, oh, where's my phone? I can't log in without my face. Wesley says, and to my children, I leave my drawer full of installation manuals for appliances that we no longer own and a mangled pile of

0: Getting you home, it's Chris Young with Big D and Bubba. 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
1: Hey there.
2: Hello.
1: Hey, what's up, man?
2: Who is this?
1: I don't know who's this.
3: This is Derek and Sean.
2: I guess I got your number from the radio.
1: Oh, the radio's talking to you again?
0: That's so weird.
1: My TV whispers to me. I don't know, man.
0: Like, okay. You listen to our show. You hear the nonsense that we spout all the time. You hear us give the phone number out. You call that number. You hear doofuses talking to you and being goofy. And then you just hang up and give up. Man, we had so much more goofy in us.
1: Yeah, we had a couple more lines on the end.

0: Congratulations to
1: Garrett.
0: Once again, congratulations to
1: Garrett.
0: This month's Big D and Bubba Employee of the Month.

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1: What do you guys got on the menu for Saturday for college football first weekend?
0: Cookie cake.
1: Just one giant cookie cake.
0: I ordered one, and it's got, I forgot what, because I ordered it like 2 weeks
1: serious?
0: Ago. Oh, yeah.
1: Oh, wow.
0: Very serious. Well, I mean, okay, so one of my favorite things to do is to get a cookie cake. Like, I get the big rectangular.
1: You're talking about like in the old malls and
0: yes.
1: stuff?
0: Yes.
1: Okay.
0: Yes.
1: All right. I didn't know they had American cookie. Get you an orange Julius while you're there?
0: So, yeah, I got a cookie cake, and I put some dumb little, you know, pun about football on it. And I forgot which one I ended up doing. So it's going to be like a surprise when I go pick it up. I'm going to walk in. I'm going to be like, hey, cookie cake. And I'm going to open it up, and I'm going to giggle.
2: It has something written on it.
1: That's so crazy.
2: You really committed.
1: And the best of it is he doesn't remember it, so it's going to be a surprise to him, like you said. That's so great. That's the most Bubba thing I've ever heard.
0: I have another one for next week, because next week is my NFL draft.
1: Yeah. Oh, for your...
0: Yeah, so we're doing the draft on Sunday for next week. And that's why I'm confused, because I think I have college stuff for this weekend. I think I have NFL stuff. I don't know.
1: Oh,
0: I've got them all mixed up.
1: Hope that it messes up. Yeah. I mean, what happens if you show up and there's nothing there?
0: So for my draft, I have to wear the pink T-shirt. That's part of one. That's one of the things. The loser of the draft. Not only are you the loser, but next year you have to go back wearing the pink shirt. It's that clingy material.
1: Oh, like the dry fit?
0: Yes, it's dry fit.
2: Yeah.
0: It's that, you know, sweat
2: and stuff. Do they
0: all get
2: to take pictures?
0: So, yeah, it's going to fit horrendous. You know, they suck around all your muffin tops and everything.
1: Oh, lovely.
0: It's going to be terrible.
1: But you ordered a cookie cake?
0: But I got a cookie
1: cake. Okay, good.

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2: What's up, Shaver?
3: Good morning. It's football season.
1: Yes.
3: We're all very excited around here. One of my side gigs is calling high school football.
0: Right. Yeah. And you do a really good job.
3: Thank you. I don't believe you, but thank you.
0: No, we've told you.
3: But you guys wanted to sponsor fumbles, and I wanted to create that for you.
1: Oh, yeah. What would that sound like?
3: Eagles set to punt the football.
0: Hold on, wait, let me put a little sound effect. Okay, we'll have some sound effect.
4: Right. And, here, look, I'll give you that. Oh, wait. Do you want to have him do it like this?
2: Yeah, can you do that with a little thing on it?
3: Oh, let's see.
2: A bullhorn.
4: So
2: just kind of talking to the side of
0: it. I feel like we're at a game now.
4: Eagles set to punt away the football. Kick is up in the air, and it is fumble. Fumble on the play. It is a Big D and Bubba fumble. Brought to you by Big D and Bubba. If you want to fumble your mornings away, tune into Big D and Bubba on your country station.
2: Yeah, pretty much. That's it. That's how it would play.
3: That's how that works.
2: That's like a, what do you call it? Like a spec spot. That's like a demo spec spot so we can kind of see what it would sound
3: That's
2: like.
3: That's a sizzle.
2: Yeah, it's a sizzle reel.
0: I'm a big fan. And again, I'm going to say it. I know it sounds crazy, but they do. They sponsor all kinds of things during high school football games. They're in the stadium announcer. Also, you get the radio announcers. I totally think Big D and Bubba sponsoring fumbles is the greatest sponsorship opportunity ever.
1: Yeah.
0: This sponsor was brought to you by Big D and Bubba.
2: Or like a break. Like, he's tired. He's taking a Big D and Bubba.
3: Oh, a timeout. Yeah,
2: this timeout.
3: Big D and Bubba timeout.
0: Well, timeouts usually go to the big spenders.
2: Yeah,
0: I have noticed that.
2: We need to keep it in our budget.
3: I still need to get paid. So
0: yeah. Oh, and plus, and just also remember, though, fumbles don't happen a whole lot. So if you get paid by the mention, then we're probably better off with fumbles.
3: So more timeouts will make it a lower rate. You can afford that then. Yeah,
2: true.
3: That's how we'll do that.
2: All right. We're moving forward with this?
0: Dude, maybe. I think it's a great idea.
2: I don't know. I can't tell.
0: From Burr!
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0: Hey, it's Big D and Bubba. 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
8: Here is our forecast across Big Country. Partly to mostly sunny today with a chance of a scattered shower. Highs near 80. Becoming mostly cloudy tonight, low 57. Should be mostly sunny Friday, high tomorrow, mid 70s. For Labor Day weekend, sunny and 76 Saturday, sunny and 79 Sunday, mostly sunny on Monday.
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0: I may be the dumbest human in the on the planet. I just realized that our months are named out of order. Did you know this? September. Let's go to September, October, November, December. Sept means 7. Oct for like October means 8. Think of everything you know of that's named Oct. Octopus, octagon, whatever, it's 8-sided.
1: Yes.
0: Novum means 9. And DEC, deck or December, it's means 10. So September means 7, October means 8, November means 9, December means 10.
1: Yeah, they are.
0: Then why are they the 7th, 8th, 9th, and 10th months?
1: Yeah, they're off by 2.
0: Everything is all thrown off.
2: Was it the adoption of the Julian calendar? Is that why?
0: I don't know. Like, what is the Julian?
2: Well, because August is for Augustus, so the Roman emperor.
0: Okay, but
1: we know who he is.
2: Oh, sorry.
1: I've heard of him.
2: July could be Julius Caesar. So I don't know. I'm spitballing. I don't honestly know. I'm just wondering.
0: I'm looking. The very first Roman calendar had 10 months, mm-hmm. and it started with Martius. Mm-hmm. They had Martius, Aprilus, Maius, Junius, Quintilius, Sextilius, September, October, November, December. That, yeah. So why in the world? Man, the whole year was all messed up. It was only 304 days of the year that were covered by that. Either way, why couldn't they?

0: Whenever they when they added the 12th month, why didn't they just say, why didn't we just move those other months up to match what they are? September, October, November, December.
1: The world will never know.
0: Like, that just feels weird. And also, can we please go to the 13-month calendar? Please?
2: That's the whole reason you did this.
1: There you go. And here it is.

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9: Some patchy fog this morning, partly to mostly sunny today, chance of a scattered shower and highs near 80. Complete forecast coming up. Now, big country news. In Petoskey, North Central Michigan College is celebrating the opening of the new Martin Yon Technology Center. A ribbon cutting was held earlier this week. The expansion gives hands-on learning opportunities in advanced manufacturing, engineering technology, and skilled trades. It's the centerpiece of North Central's $22 million Career and Technical Education Enhancement Initiative, marking the college's largest campus expansion in more than 50 years. Cherry Capital Airport in Traverse City getting some new technology as part of its 2028 expansion. Airport officials say a new baggage system will be doubling the number of screening machines to 4 to make the TSA process more efficient. Cherry Capital, now the third largest airport in the state of Michigan. It was a wild one last night in Minneapolis. In 12 innings, the Tigers beat the Twins 11-6. Tigers have today off. They'll be back home for a doubleheader Friday against Cleveland. College football coming up this weekend. Michigan State hosts Toledo Friday night, Western Michigan at Michigan Saturday night, and Central Michigan opens on the road Saturday at New Mexico.
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9: Here is our forecast across Big Country. Partly to mostly sunny today with a chance of a scattered shower. Highs near 80. Becoming mostly cloudy tonight, low 57. Should be mostly sunny Friday, high tomorrow, mid-70s. For Labor Day weekend, sunny and 76 Saturday, sunny and 79 Sunday, mostly sunny on Monday.
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1: So Halloween coming up, you know, when you start talking about candy and, well, still and Bubba, I feel like the candies over the years have changed some. I don't care for Snickers as much anymore.
0: Which is weird.
1: Like, I feel like they changed it or something.
2: No,
1: like,
2: you know, I'll tell you. Remember when Kit Kat used to be wrapped in foil? That was better. Same thing with Nestle Crunch. Used to be
0: wrapped in
2: foil.
0: What are they wrapped
2: in now? Just plastic. Oh. But when it came in foil, I swear they were both better.
1: I tell you what, I like me a Crackle.
2: Oh, same.
1: I'll knock me out some of those little crackle things.
0: Crackle are good. Crackle are good.
2: 100 grand is my, I know not everybody eats those, but it's like caramel and little crispies. I'm in.
0: Dude, that's how I feel about Mr. Good Bar. Those little, especially the minis at Halloween.
3: Yes.
0: Give me all the Mr. Good Bars.
3: All of them.
2: Oh, you can have mine.
0: Really?
2: Yeah, it's just peanuts and chocolate. It's great.
0: I know, and it's perfect.
2: Yeah, but I could have Snickers where it's caramel and nougat.
0: Do you know where Mr. Good Bar came from? During the Depression, people couldn't afford food, so they were like, well, we're going to sell them chocolate, and we're going to put peanuts in it to boost the caloric value so you get more calories through the peanuts, and it saved lives.
2: 100 years later.
4: Have you guys ever had a Mars bar?
0: Yeah, I like Mars.
4: My brother brought one back from Italy because apparently they still sell them there, and it was delicious.
0: Oh, yeah. They don't sell Mars bars anymore?
4: I don't think so, no.
2: I don't know. I've never looked for one.
0: I like a whatchamacallit, too.
1: I do, too. Watch my call. It's the little Rice Krispies and caramel. And
2: is that
1: chocolate.
2: What's in it? I don't think I've ever had one.
0: Baby Ruth, Three Musketeers.
1: Yeah, Baby Ruth.
2: Three Musketeers, all right. That was always my dad's favorite candy.
0: Three Musketeers is super sweet, though.
1: Twix are great because you can deconstruct them.
2: Yes.
1: In piece and like I go top off. I take that
2: the caramel.
1: Top off.
2: Yep,
0: top
2: yep.
0: off.
1: Take that top off.
2: Oh yeah, you can eat the cookie and caramel separately. Yeah, they peel apart.
1: Yeah, yeah. It's real easy.
0: I never did that.
1: And then I nibble up the chocolate off of the little wafer.
2: Yeah, yeah, yeah.
1: Like a rabbit.
2: And when you take it off, you see there's the little holes.
1: Yes.
2: In the cookie mm-hmm. of the Twix.
1: Didn't know that, did you?
0: You know what's interesting?
2: Look at you, Bubba. You're learning.
0: We just went through an entire conversation about Halloween candy and just candy in general, and nobody mentioned the Reese's peanut butter cups thing, because. Yeah. As much as we all love them, because we do, it's not the best.
1: It isn't
0: the best.
1: I think they kind of jumped the sharks in.
2: Oh.
0: Oh, wow.
1: Yeah, I do.
2: Bold claim.
0: Because they put them out for every holiday now instead of just.
2: Oh, someone came in my house the other day like, wait, what? You have Reese's, wait, it's Reese's Bats? And I said, sure do. Which is basically a big old lump of peanut butter covered in chocolate, but nothing
3: That's
2: wrong
3: good
2: with
3: to
2: it.
3: Me.
0: Shaped like a bat. They serve those at Wayne Manor.
1: Okay.
2: All right, then.
1: Obviously, you don't want to be cheered up, Bubba.
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9: Partly to mostly sunny today. Highs around 80. Complete forecast in just a few moments. Now, big country news. In Presque Isle County, 65-year-old Theodore Beck of Rogers City is currently facing 7 counts of fourth-degree criminal sexual conduct. He originally was facing 4 counts filed by a former employee of the Beck Funeral Home, filed in May of 2025. A second alleged victim came forward, and 3 additional counts were filed in February. The judge has granted a motion for joining the trials. Earlier this week, the judge denied a defense motion to quash the bindover. The court has now officially paused the case until December. Sheboygan County Project Connect takes place today at the Sheboygan Fairgrounds, 11 a.m. till 2 p.m. They'll have food distribution, free lunch, and a parent-to-parent swap. Chippewa County Fair continues in Kinross. This weekend, it's Arts Dockside Saturday and Sunday in downtown St. Ignace. And the annual Labor Day Mackinac Bridge Walk is all set for Monday morning.
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9: Here is our forecast across Big Country. Partly to mostly sunny today with a chance of a scattered shower. Highs near 80. Becoming mostly cloudy tonight, low 57. Should be mostly sunny Friday, high tomorrow, mid 70s. For Labor Day weekend, sunny and 76 Saturday, sunny and 79 Sunday, mostly sunny on Monday.
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1: Oh, it's time to play a game. Who doesn't love a game?
2: Yeah, that's Yay. Right.
1: Today it's a game that only Carson is going to play.
2: Oh, great.
1: You know, we're rolling into football.
2: Oh, no.
1: Yeah, I know.
2: Great.
1: So, Carson, I'm going to play you the very famous bumper music that networks use for football. Now, your job, this is for the NFL.
2: Okay.
1: Your job is to listen to the NFL bumper music and tell us what network it is.
0: I think you're going to do better at this than you think.
1: You will know all of them. They will be familiar.
2: Right.
1: I don't know if I can
2: piece them together.
1: You may
0: Lady
1: guess.
0: Wilson will let you know if you are.
2: That's right.
0: Right or
2: wrong.
1: All right. Here we go.
2: Is that ABC?
1: No. Seriously?
0: What? What?

0: Yeah, she got it right.
1: That's right.
2: That's right. It's Fox. Okay. Good job. All right, here we go.
1: It's the guy with the robot guy.
2: Yes. Who's this?
1: ABC.
2: No, that was NBC. All right, here we go. One
1: ABC.
2: More. All right, see if you can have...
3: Easiest one, two, three.
1: CBS.
2: Wow.
1: That's right.
2: Good job. Good job. All right, here we see what you get this.
1: That's ABC?
2: No.
1: ESPN?
2: Yes.
1: Same company.
3: Yeah,
2: it's ESPN. You're right.
1: That's right.
2: That's right. That's right.
1: There's more?
2: You won't get this one.
1: Well, how are there more networks?
2: Oh, there is. There's
1: NFL
2: one
1: Network?
3: Is that the
2: NFL? That's right. That's right. Way to go, Carson.

0: Lee Bryce with Big D and Bubba, and this part of the show is presented by Robinhood. Your money, your move.
1: How's Craig liking his new truck? What did he get again?
0: He got a new F-150, and he's loving it. He's loving his truck, and he's like this, and then he's like, the coolest thing ever is this Blue Cruise thing. You know, it's that auto drive capability. And so the thing is, they've got a little camera. It's
1: Blue Cruise?
0: It's called Blue Cruise, I think.
1: What is there? Something else? Blue Chews? Is that not the same thing?
0: It's not the same thing.
1: What is that? Is that like a
0: for male?
1: I don't see those commercials at all. Algorithm doesn't send me that. Why would I know that? Of course, you said Blue Cruise.
0: Yes. So he's got that, and it's got a little camera on your steering column, and it watches your face. So it's auto drive, and it takes care of, like, you know, it'll steer, it'll start and stop and go with traffic and do all the

0: stuff, but you have to be paying attention. And if you turn your head too long, you'll hear, gong, and then it turns off. And then, like, you end up not having the auto cruise, the auto drive on.
1: Okay.
0: It's so low. And that's what I told him. I said, is yours low? Did you find a way to adjust it? And he's like, yeah, I didn't. And he's like, you're right. It's super low.
1: The volume,
0: the volume on the ding, it has to alert you that it's turning off. Because
1: you can hardly hear it.
0: Dude, it's like a gong. That's it.
1: Okay.
0: So if you're not paying attention, or if you actually are falling asleep.
1: So the thing, the F-150 will just, it'll drive itself.
0: Oh,
1: like,
0: yeah.
1: Tesla.
0: Oh, it's so amazing. I took one, I've got a buddy I took it on a road trip, and it's awesome.
1: So now will it, like if you put a, it won't drive like a Tesla, like go to this destination and it just drives by itself and turns.
0: If you put your blinker on and all that kind of stuff, it'll get into the next lane. It'll do all that stuff.
1: Okay.
0: It passes cars on the interstate for you.
1: Okay. Yeah, I see. Okay. I got you. I've seen that. So it's not quite as in depth as like a Tesla driver.
0: It can be, but I think the thing is they don't want to open themselves up to litigation.
1: Yeah, I got you.
0: Because
1: people are doing it. They just don't tout
0: right.
1: that it doesn't.
0: And like, so again, you have to pay attention. You have to whatever. And I said, man, they got to change. Honestly, Ford, somebody listen up. Don't do a little ding in the car. We want to know when the system turns off. It's very important, especially for people who, I think for people who fall asleep at the wheel. You know, if they fall asleep at the wheel and it goes, dong, the reason they do it is because you're supposed to be paying attention. So if you fall asleep, you're on your own. Sorry.
1: Yeah.
0: Good luck. I think they should do the horn. Like, it should honk the horn. You're in the car.
1: I would get rid of that car immediately.
0: I would want that. Jeez, I would want it to alert me. If I fell asleep, I would want the horn to wake me up. Anyway, so they've got that. It's pretty cool. He loves it. And if that's a feature you want, it's something they're doing. Oh, there's one guy who taped a photo of himself to his steering wheel. And so the camera picked up his face the whole time, and he was able to drive without, I don't know if they fixed that.
1: Yeah, speaking of litigation, yeah, right.

0: From the Tractor Supply Studio for Life Out Here, we're Big D and Bubba.
1: Hello, good morning. Who's this?
2: Yeah, this is Billy.
0: Hey, Billy. What's going on, man? Long time no talk.
2: How you doing?
0: Good.
1: What's happening with your world, Billy?
2: Oh, not much. Just listen to you guys. You guys make my day.
0: Oh, thank you, man.
1: Thanks, man. Yeah. What's around you right now? What are you looking at?
0: Look at the room and tell us what you see.
2: My TV.
1: Okay.
2: A couch.
0: All right. TV and a couch. He's got to go, I guess.
2: Yeah.
0: All right. Well, nice talking with you.
1: Oh, wow.
0: And he's gone.

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1: In partnership with DraftKings, the crown is yours.
0: Did you guys have a like an alma mater song that you sang after like a football win or something? I see
2: in high school, you mean?
0: Yeah, in high school.
2: Yeah, no.
0: You did? No?
1: No.
2: No, we had a school song, but it turns out it was the Notre Dame fight song. I didn't know that, but they're like, oh, play our fight song. And then I'm watching Notre Dame football, and I'm like, wait a minute.
0: No, I'm talking about, yeah. I'm not really in a, not even a fight song. I mean, like, oh, hail to thee, our school is great, yeah. And rah, rah, rah, rah, rah, that kind of stuff. Didn't have that?
2: Not in high school.
0: I see it in movies and stuff, and I'm like, we didn't have that.
2: No.
0: Like I asked my buds, like y'all have like a high school group text that y'all have with your friends or whatever? No? Okay. So I have mine, and I'm like, did we have a thing? And they're like, I think I was Welcome to the Jungle. I don't think that was really a
1: Yeah, I'm looking.
0: Song.
1: I found my alma mater. From the song from
0: Play
1: the ring
0: here.
1: Ceremony.
0: Oh, my gosh.
1: Somebody was singing it. Okay, let me back this up.
0: This is Houma?
1: Yeah, this is H.L. Bourgeois High School in Houma, Louisiana. And
0: I swear, if it's like Waterboy.
1: Dude, I hope so. Imad Short is about to sing for us at the ring ceremony.
3: I got my white boots, and we're going out to the crawfish farm.
1: Oh, my gosh, I do remember it.

0: This is so sad.
1: Yeah.
0: This is like everyone's about to like jump off a cliff. This is what they sang right before they drank the Kool-Aid. God, this is so awful.
2: Anyway, yes, so now to answer your question.
0: You do.
2: Yes, we did have one, and I didn't remember until this, but we never sang it at football games.
0: There's two verses. Wait, there's more.
2: Ready to face the world.
3: I feel like I need to tithe.
0: I love those people just talking. They're like, this isn't even really our song.
2: It's the big finish. Hold on.
0: Do you sing it?
2: I don't remember it.
0: Oh. This is where everyone yells, goodbye. I'm glad. Now I can leave.
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7: 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Last night, a crazy one in Minneapolis. In 12 innings, the Tigers beat the Twins 11-6. Detroit has today off. They're home for a doubleheader Friday against Cleveland. High school sports, girls basketball. In Mayo, Maya McGregor, top scorer in Michigan girls basketball, has announced she's committed to play college basketball next year at High Point University, a Division I school in North Carolina. It's week two of the high school football season, games scheduled tonight and tomorrow night. Michigan State Police launching a new community outreach program called Tailgate with Troops, an effort to connect officers with the community ahead of high school football games. The program debuts tonight at Thurlby Field in Traverse City, for TC Central against Redford Thurston.
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0: That's Nate Smith with Big D and Bubba.
1: Man, I'm confused. I'm not confused. I get it. Billy Ray Cyrus tweeted out, "Family means more than ever now. I always called my little girl Miley just Miley, just like I always called my little boy Bryson. Bet you didn't know that I was just Cyrus before Achy Breaky Heart came out in 92.
0: So nobody called him Billy Ray? They just called him Cyrus? Okay.
1: He had, it was, the shirts would say Cyrus, some gay ball with a picture of a POW MIA flag. And the words, "You are not forgotten." It felt good. I told Miley yesterday, I felt good about her going with just her first name. I mentioned Dolly and Cher and Prince and Elvis and so on. And it's a natural progression for an iconic superstar legend. And the legend continues. And I was like, all right, I mean, okay. I mean, no one really cares. But he's a dad, and I understand that. But I went to the comments.
0: So
1: people are so awful.
0: So he's basically saying it's cool that
1: he gave
0: she's
1: his blessing that she just says Miley,
0: dropping his last
1: name.
0: And
1: he also compared it to Dolly and Cher. And some people were like, "Hey, I love this. Let's go for Miley's new era." And then this person says, "Family is just something to gloat about for you. Your music sucks."
0: What?
1: I know. This person says, "No matter what you do, you're scum to me."
0: Gosh.
1: And then someone says, "Oh, okay, cool. We were just wondering."
0: Man. People are the internet is so brutal, man. It's awful.
1: And you put yourself out there and, like, you know, he's just trying to support his daughter and whatever. I can't believe it. It's hard to think of Billy Ray. Like, I always think of him as BRC.
0: Yeah. Oh, he went through his BRC era.
1: He had a BRC era.
0: Hey, it's BRC.
1: Yeah, he would call us. I remember sometimes he'd call in the studio on the hotline. He'd go, "Hey, it's BRC." And I always thought it was like some radio guy like pranking us because it's like the most, easy.
0: What's up? BRC.
1: It could have been George Bush. I didn't know. I guess Miley is just Miley now.
0: It's just Miley
1: breaking
0: now.
1: Breaking news. We should have had the breaking news intro, but that's all right.

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4: Some patchy fog this morning, partly to mostly sunny today, chance of a scattered shower and highs near 80. Complete forecast coming up. Now, big country news. In Petoskey, North Central Michigan College is celebrating the opening of the new Martin Yon Technology Center. A ribbon cutting was held earlier this week. The expansion gives hands-on learning opportunities in advanced manufacturing, engineering technology, and skilled trades. It's the centerpiece of North Central's $22 million Career and Technical Education Enhancement Initiative, marking the college's largest campus expansion in more than 50 years. Cherry Capital Airport in Traverse City getting some new technology as part of its 2028 expansion. Airport officials say a new baggage system will be doubling the number of screening machines to 4 to make the TSA process more efficient. Cherry Capital, now the third largest airport in the state of Michigan. It was a wild one last night in Minneapolis. In 12 innings, the Tigers beat the Twins 11-6. Tigers have today off. They'll be back home for a doubleheader Friday against Cleveland. College football coming up this weekend. Michigan State hosts Toledo Friday night, Western Michigan at Michigan Saturday night, and Central Michigan opens on the road Saturday at New Mexico.
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4: Here is our forecast across big country. Partly to mostly sunny today with a chance of a scattered shower. Highs near 80. Becoming mostly cloudy tonight, low 57. Should be mostly sunny Friday, high tomorrow, mid-70s. For Labor Day weekend, sunny and 76 Saturday, sunny and 79 Sunday, mostly sunny on Monday.
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0: 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She had me at Heads Carolina, and thank you so much for having us on. We are Big D and Bubba.
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5: This is Tom Bishop. Summer's here in northern Michigan. The boats are launched, the campgrounds are filling up, and the roads are just begging to be driven. 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
6: Partly to mostly sunny today, highs around 80. Complete forecast in just a few moments. Now, big country news. In Presque Isle County, 65-year-old Theodore Beck of Rogers City is currently facing 7 counts of fourth-degree criminal sexual conduct. He originally was facing 4 counts filed by a former employee of the Beck Funeral Home, filed in May of 2025. A second alleged victim came forward, and 3 additional counts were filed in February. The judge has granted a motion for joining the trials. Earlier this week, the judge denied a defense motion to quash the bindover. The court has now officially paused the case until December. Sheboygan County Project Connect takes place today at the Sheboygan Fairgrounds, 11 a.m. till 2 p.m. They'll have food distribution, free lunch, and a parent-to-parent swap. Chippewa County Fair continues in Kinross. This weekend, it's Arts Dockside Saturday and Sunday in downtown St. Ignace. And the annual Labor Day Mackinac Bridge Walk is all set for Monday morning.
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6: Here is our forecast across Big Country. Partly to mostly sunny today with a chance of a scattered shower. Highs near 80. Becoming mostly cloudy tonight, low 57. Should be mostly sunny Friday, high tomorrow, mid-70s. For Labor Day weekend, sunny and 76 Saturday, sunny and 79 Sunday, mostly sunny on Monday.
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1: One of the biggest medical things that's been going on in the last at least 5 years is the alpha gal
0: syndrome. The tick thing where they can't eat meat or drink dairy or have cheese and all that.
1: Yep. So Kathy, my wife, she had it for 5 years. She's not been able to eat meat. Can't eat anything from a mammal at all.
0: And what happens? Like, does she break out in hives or what?
1: Some people are different. Some people are going to anaphylactic shock.
0: Yeah.
1: Not that hers isn't that bad. It's like real bad stomach issues and the joints get all stiff and she's out for like 3-4 days.
0: Ticks are nasty, man. Lyme disease.
1: You got the one where you can't get get cold.
0: I'm allergic to cold. I have a cold urticaria, which came from
1: a tick bite.
0: From a tick bite as well.
1: He can't hold. I'm telling you, I've seen it. Bubba can't hold a cold drink in his.
0: I can hold a cold beer, but it better be in a koozie, or else I will break out.
1: It's crazy. I didn't believe. Anyway.
0: Yeah.
1: Anyway, she's healed. She's done. She's all fine.
0: Her alpha gal has.
1: She's mistakenly ate a piece of cheese a few weeks back, and she was like, I don't know, you know. She's like, all the prayer, you know, gals of the church, you know, in the prayer circles and the prayer group, they've been thinking, hey, we're going to heal her. And so she was like, I believe it. And so, boom.

0: she eats Chick-fil-A.
1: Oh, she's so happy.
0: She had a piece of pizza, and she hadn't had real cheese in 5 years.
1: Can we call her?
0: Yeah.
1: Yeah, let's do it. Let's take a break. Let's get your wife on the phone. Because this is fascinating.
0: What I'm saying isn't the same. You're going to hear it in a higher voice.
1: No, but I want to hear it in her voice because, man,
0: all right, let me get her.
1: What a celebration.
0: Yeah, all right.

0: 800-667-8686. That is our number. And we're Big D and Bubba.
1: All right, Bubba wanted me to call my wife, Kathy, about her alpha gal. She can actually, she hasn't been able to eat meat or cheese or dairy in 5 years. Hey,
2: Hello.
1: Hey, Bubba wanted to talk to you about your alpha gal being healed.
0: Yeah, because, you know, I also have a tick bite affliction where I'm allergic to cold. And they said, oh, yeah, it's temporary. It might take 3 years. It's been 6 years. And so I still break out in hives whenever I'm in extreme cold. Hey, tell me that, about the alpha gal thing.
1: How was that first bite of pizza?
2: Oh, my gosh, it was so good. Your cheese is so good. Oh.
0: I'm sorry, Kathy, what kind of cheese were you eating instead of real cheese?
2: It was plant-based cheese, but, oh, man, real cheese is so good.
1: Last night she had ice cream.
0: Oh, wow.
2: I had ice cream. Oh, it was so good.
0: Was that your first ice cream?
2: Yeah.
1: Yeah, man.
2: Oh, this morning for breakfast, I had a piece of bacon.
1: You did?
2: I don't
1: eat all my bacon, man.
0: And here you are thinking that your food bill was going to go down since your boys are out of the house.
1: now you got another meat eater back.
2: We told Zach I could eat anything, and he's like, oh, my gosh, I'd be eating a whole cow by right now.
0: Yeah. Oh, my gosh. So what happened? You ate something accidentally?
2: Yeah, so I went on a road trip, and I was visiting with some friends, and we stopped at this restaurant, and so I had this sandwich and had a piece of Swiss cheese on it that I didn't see, and I look at the half that I hadn't eaten yet, and there's a big old

0: panic mode.
1: Yeah, and the thing with alpha-gal is that if the reaction happens 4 to 6 hours after you eat something. So the 4 to 6 hours came and went. I slept good that night. I got up the next morning. I'm like, I'm good. That's the craziest thing. And so I took another piece of cheese, ate it, and was fine. And then the next day, Derek had made, he had made himself a sausage and eggs and cheese. And so I took a bite of that. I'm fine. And so then I just started eating more and more. And I have not had a single reaction.
0: Wow.
1: The timing of it and the suddenness of it, it's not like, there are some people who, there's 13% of people with alpha-gal do go into remission.
0: And but now you're one of those.
2: That's good. Congratulations. You have you're healed.
3: Yeah. Stay away from my bacon.
1: Yeah.
0: Kathy, that is amazing. I'm so happy for you. I'm so happy for you both.
1: Thank you.
3: All right. Smash burgers tonight.
1: So happy. Smash burgers. No. Yes. Yeah. I told Derek last week, I said, I really, really want you to make me a smash burger.
0: Oh, it's going to happen. You can do that. That's so great. Well, take your time. That's amazing. And we look forward to getting updates.
1: Yay. Thank you.
0: All right. Take care. Bye-bye.
3: Bye.

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1: Hey there. Good morning. What's up?
2: Hi. I remember when you were talking about one of you had a bonus sister. And I am a bonus sister, and I never got to hear how that turned out when you met up with her.
0: Oh, okay. So, yeah, just a little backstory. This is me, Bubba. I was adopted, given up as a baby. And so I did the whole 23andMe. I did Ancestry. I did them because I'm like, oh, you know, are there more of me, my people out there?
2: Yes.
0: And so I found a sister, a half-sister. And she and I reconnected, and it was great. It was wonderful. It was like super, you know, weird to see somebody that sitting across from the table from you that you're actually related to. And

0: She's like, oh yeah, yeah. That's a it's a crazy story about you know, it was back in the day, and there was a lot of hitchhiking going on, and people were just free love, man, free love.
1: I get a lot of I'm not related to that many people, but I tried to reach out find my birth father. I guess what happens to a lot of people when we pop up saying hi, guess what? They are confronted with, you know, what do you want?
0: Yeah.
1: And I said, I don't need a kidney. I don't need $50,000. You know, some health records would be awesome.
0: Yeah.
1: But breaking through that and getting that trust and just saying, hey, you know, yeah, I'd love to talk
0: to you. So the interesting thing is I am still a secret to my birth mother's family. They don't know yet.
1: Ah,
0: yeah.
2: Really?
0: Yeah. One cousin knows, and she told me, she's like, yeah, they can't handle this. I'm like, okay.
1: All right. My gosh.
0: Yeah. Wild. All right. Well, hey, look, best of luck to you on your life journey, and yeah, keep us posted.
1: Thank
2: if you get
1: you.
2: A kidney, though, let us know. I like to keep them. I have a freezer full of them.
0: Collect them all.
2: That's right.
1: Yeah. You have two.
0: Fava beans.
1: Yeah.
2: Right. All right, thank you.
1: Thanks. I'm glad to hear it ended well.
0: Thanks. Take care.
1: Thank you. Bye.

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3: So, I don't know, maybe I'm putting too much into this, but...
0: All right, so George Strait is... he's playing Boots in the Park in Albuquerque next year, 2027. And on there, they said his last time in New Mexico. And it's made people go, is he retiring next year? He had said, 2 years ago, I think, that he had 5 more years in him to play before he retired. He's 74 years old or something like that.
4: Is he?
0: Yeah.
1: And he don't need the money.
0: And so,
1: when George plays, he's playing because he wants to play.
4: Yeah.
0: So there's been a lot of rumor that next year could be George Strait's last. Now he's done this before. Remember,
1: he stepped away from touring. He does shows, but he doesn't tour the way he used to.
0: He got pulled back into that residency. He did that for 3-4 years or so, big money.
1: But again, he didn't have to travel and all that.
0: Yeah, he was there, and so he just flew in and did it and whatever. So, I don't know. I'm not trying to, put something into the universe or anything. Just saying that is.
1: So you think that the George Strait era may be ending?
0: Yeah, why would you say that?
1: Sooner rather than later.
4: Yeah. I'm not going to put it out there. That's all right, Bubba did. It's okay.
1: It's very important to say. I mean, this is, if you get a chance to see George, then take it. You know, you don't want to sleep on that one because you don't know how long it's going to last. That's with anything, though. With anything you like, enjoy it while you have it. Don't take it for granted.
0: Okay, thank you, man. Well, I'm trying to keep it upbeat, man. I'm trying to keep it upbeat.
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4: 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Last night, a crazy one in Minneapolis. In 12 innings, the Tigers beat the Twins 11-6. Detroit has today off. They're home for a doubleheader Friday against Cleveland. High school sports, girls basketball. In Mayo, Maya McGregor, top scorer in Michigan girls basketball, has announced she's committed to play college basketball next year at High Point University, a Division I school in North Carolina. It's week two of the high school football season, games scheduled tonight and tomorrow night. Michigan State Police launching a new community outreach program called Tailgate with Troops, an effort to connect officers with the community ahead of high school football games. The program debuts tonight at Thurlby Field in Traverse City, for TC Central against Redford Thurston.
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1: Hey there. Good morning. What's up?
2: Hey, good morning, guys. How you doing?
0: Oh, hey. It's Joke Guy.
1: What's up, Joke Guy?
2: Well, first of all, congratulations on your award on the CMA. 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
0: Well, we're just nominated. 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
2: Okay. Well, here's a joke for today. 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
3: 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Bye-bye.
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0: Some patchy fog this morning. Partly to mostly sunny today. Chance of a scattered shower and highs near 80. Complete forecast coming up. Now, Big Country News. In Petoskey, North Central Michigan College is celebrating the opening of the new Martin Yon Technology Center. A ribbon cutting was held earlier this week. The expansion gives hands-on learning opportunities in advanced manufacturing, engineering technology, and skilled trades. It's the centerpiece of North Central's $22 million Career and Technical Education Enhancement Initiative, marking the college's largest campus expansion in more than 50 years. Cherry Capital Airport in Traverse City getting some new technology as part of its 2028 expansion. Airport officials say a new baggage system will be doubling the number of screening machines to 4 to make the TSA process more efficient. Cherry Capital, now the third largest airport in the state of Michigan. It was a wild one last night in Minneapolis. In 12 innings, the Tigers beat the Twins 11-6. Tigers have today off. They'll be back home for a doubleheader Friday against Cleveland. College football coming up this weekend. Michigan State hosts Toledo Friday night. Western Michigan at Michigan Saturday night. And Central Michigan opens on the road Saturday at New Mexico.
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0: Here is our forecast across Big Country. Partly to mostly sunny today with a chance of a scattered shower. Highs near 80. Becoming mostly cloudy tonight, low 57. Should be mostly sunny Friday, high tomorrow, mid-70s. For Labor Day weekend, sunny and 76 Saturday, sunny and 79 Sunday, mostly sunny on Monday.
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0: Keith says some of y'all never had to wipe Marlboro ashes out of your eyes from the back seat, and it shows.
1: For those who get it, you just got a good chuckle. Holly says, United States Postal Service tracking. Step one, we don't think it exists. Step two, delivered.
0: Right. Kaylee says, ever since I was a little girl, I knew I wanted to log into Microsoft Authenticator 35 times a day, create deliverables for key stakeholders, and circle back offline. Man, can you imagine living that life?
1: Dude, I'm living it right now. Every time I have to log into my email, I'm like, oh, where's my phone? I can't log in without my face. Wesley says, and to my children, I leave my drawer full of installation manuals for appliances that we no longer own and a mangled pile of cords, yes, adapters, and wires.
0: Yes. All right, got a good tweet? Tag us. We'll see it. @BigDMBubba. Tweet, tweet.

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2: Hey, good morning. How you doing?
1: Hey, man.
0: Good, by the way, to answer your question. Doing very good.
1: I was like, good morning. They go, hey, and I'm like, well, good morning.
0: You're the most famous for that. Big D will be like, hey, how you doing, Schaefer? And if Schaefer says, okay, so here's what we're doing. And he'll go, wait, I said, how are you doing?
1: Anyway, we're fine. Thank you, sir.
2: Well, awesome. Hey, I was just calling in because today I'm heading into office and going to put in my 2 weeks resignation. I think it'd be funny if I hollered out over the radio, see if my boss hears it before I even get there.
0: Oh, okay. We can actually go one step further. I'm going to prepare a song for as soon as you're done with your little holler out. And let's go ahead and do this.
1: Yeah, you go ahead and sow your oats, brother.
2: Oh, I appreciate it. Well, Jacob, if you're listening, man, it's been great. It's been real. It's not been real great. Got a new job lined up, so I'll be out by end of September. Love you, man.
1: Peace out.
3: Take this

It's Throwback Thursday. Old school country straight from our record player to your ears. This is the world famous Big D and Bubba Show.

0: Are you up to date on all this?
1: What?
0: Garth news that you don't know about?
1: I guess.
2: What?
0: So he's,
1: maybe I was too busy trying to get tickets for Orlando. I don't know.
0: So three or four nights, Denver this weekend. Breaking news, Garth Brooks possibly doing a show tonight at a no-name bar.
1: Stop it.
0: Under an alias name.
1: Stop it.
0: So
3: is Chris, what's his name? Gaines going to play? Gaines.
0: Nope. Good guess. So it's three straight nights in Denver. Uh-huh. But tonight at the Grizzly Rose.
1: Oh, the Grizzly Rose.
0: They put out a thing that says, an artist by the name of UConn Jack is playing.
1: It.
0: Now, they did not sell tickets ahead of time, and they said, do not line up at 4 o'clock. You will not be, you can't, don't do it. But it's going to be.
3: How does one get into this UConn Jack show?
0: I think it's after, like, they're saying, I don't know. This says they also won't sell any tickets in advance. You have to get them at the door, and you can't line up before 4 p.m. Very odd. And it's
1: when you say line up, how far away from the building do I need to be? Are we talking 50 feet? When do I hit restraining orders?
3: Yeah, like when can you sprint also?
0: Yeah. UConn,
3: like at 4 p.m. exactly, do you just go beep?
0: Yeah, he's from UConn, Oklahoma. He has done this before under the guise of UConn Jack. He has done it before.
1: Stop it.
3: Or is this a stunt that the bar is doing? To
1: Grizzly Rose
0: is didn't he has history there?
1: Because they know people would be livid.
0: That's pretty cool, man. That's like old school cool Garth stuff.
1: Yeah.
0: You know, doing a show at a little small place or whatever. It's not super small, but.
3: Well, Kenny does that, and a lot of guys actually do that.
1: Yeah, Garth did the dive bar tour a couple of years ago, and
3: Morgan does it every now and then.
1: When people just do those surprise pop-ins. Yeah. Oh, it's so cool.
0: I do wish he would have done Chris Gaines.

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1: So with football season now on us, you're trying to find the best streaming service to watch college football. This is college football specific. I've done a good 6-7 minutes of research on this.
2: You are all in.
1: Thank you. I more than
2: appreciate
1: most,
2: your service.
1: More than most. I think YouTube TV is probably the best.
3: That's the one that comes with the ESPN Plus and
1: so
3: all
1: they
3: that?
1: Yeah, it comes with ESPN Plus, and they changed it to where now if you... This is a little in the weeds, and I'm sorry if... Let me get it out. ESPN Plus is another app, but what they did, YouTube TV included it onto their platform now. So now when you find... It's like a channel, and when you click it, it opens up into all these other... It opens up the app. Which is what it should have. People were screaming, why do I have two different apps? So now it does it. So YouTube TV, it's like you want to watch like SEC stuff, they got it. They got the SEC Network. They got ACC Network. Also, a lot of the Pac-12 games, which are on True and TBS and TNT and CW and all that kind of stuff.
3: Which is all stuff that's on their thing.
1: Yeah. Okay. So in the sports, if you just want to get... YouTube TV is expensive. But they do have their sports package, and you get a few of the other stuff, and it's down to $45 for the first 6 months and then $65 for the last 6 months.
3: Can you cancel halfway through?
1: I don't know. That's a good question.
3: I mean, 6 months from now, can I go, oops?
1: Bye, bye. So, yeah, there's a lot of stuff. Sling is out there. That other one... Fubo. It's okay. I play with it a little bit, but if you're looking for like just a really good kind of overall, I would go with that for the money. YouTube TV for college football.

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1: So cute at Dulles Airport, the father, it's a pilot, he's a guy, and his daughter is also a pilot, and they have a little family reunion on the airwaves at Dulles. 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
4: Pops?
3: Hello, where are you at?
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3: Bye bye.
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2: So your daughter's a pilot. Aren't you proud, Papa?
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2: 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She's not allowed off a cell phone plan until she get married.
3: Thanks.
2: I was on my mama's cell phone plan until I got married.
3: Thanks.
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2: Oh, well, see, you got to
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5: 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Last night, a crazy one in Minneapolis. In 12 innings, the Tigers beat the Twins 11-6. Detroit has today off. They're home for a doubleheader Friday against Cleveland. High school sports, girls basketball in Mayo. Maya McGregor, top scorer in Michigan girls basketball, has announced she's committed to play college basketball next year at High Point University, a Division I school in North Carolina. It's week two of the high school football season, games scheduled tonight and tomorrow night. Michigan State Police launching a new community outreach program called Tailgate with Troops, an effort to connect officers with the community ahead of high school football games. The program debuts tonight at Thurlby Field in Traverse City for TC Central against Redford Thurston.
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1: Now, listen, Bubba, I swear, if you bring it up, I haven't brought it up on purpose. And I know you want to talk about my guy and the Wheel of Fortune.
0: Yes. Yeah. What's going on? They're basically taking half the season away and doing stuff.
1: All right. So it's the announcer of the Wheel.
0: Everything we're going to say, allegedly.
1: I'm just going. Yeah. So I don't know exactly. I wasn't there, but I'm saying what there's. He apparently was questioned by police after a flight and. Yeah. Yeah, go ahead.
0: I'm reading. I'm like, yeah.
1: So, I don't know. Wheel of Fortune said, hey, there's some shenanigans, and they're going to look into it and figure it out. All parties.

0: These are innocent until proven guilty.
1: Well, they're not figuring it out. They're editing him out. Did you see all that?
0: Yeah, they're taking all the they've already taped them.
1: It's all done. The first half of the first month of the new season, which comes out like in a week and a half, is now being re-edited to take out the announcer guy, Jim Thornton, for whatever went down on the airplane. But yeah, he was apparently somebody complained on a plane about him. The police met him at the gate and they're like, yeah, there's nothing to see here, and they let him go. So who knows what really went down?
0: We'll let it play out. But
1: that's
0: crazy.
1: Why would you take him out of the show if you don't even know what's going on?
0: Oh, dude, if he's overreacting. But man, who knows? There may be something to it.
1: Tell us what happened and let us, the people, decide.
0: We can get the SEC involved and see if they can figure it out.
1: Oh, man. Yeah, so anyway, I guess you'll find out who's going to be there. Why don't you put in to be the new replacement announcer?
0: Me?
1: Yes.
0: I don't want to do that.
1: Dude.
0: Live in Los Angeles?
1: No, you don't have to. You can do it from here just as a temporary thing. I'll do the first month.
0: Okay, all right.
1: Dude, could you imagine?
0: Yeah.
1: Big D, one of the real watchers, headed
0: off to Myrtle Beach, the home of Vanna White.
1: Yes.
0: Yeah.
1: Yes, why not?
0: Why not?
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Just a couple of weeks away from the premiere of season 30 for The Voice and his premiere as a coach on that show, Riley Green. And Think As You Drunk here on Big Country 102.9. Rolling into the 10 o'clock hour, starting off our time together. And Steve is my name. And I appreciate you letting me be a part of whatever you're doing. You're working.

coach on that show, Riley Green. And Think As You Drunk here on Big Country 102.9, rolling into the 10 o'clock hour, starting off our time together. And Steve is my name. And I appreciate you letting me be a part of whatever you're doing. You're working, you're playing, you're just kind of hanging out. We're loaded down with great music to share on the way. Morgan Wallen, Cody Johnson, Ella Langley for you too. Right now it's Jason Aldean tooling around on the big green tractor. It's Big Country 102.9.

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0: Well, tonight's going to be a big night in the Sioux. Kuwaitan Casino and the Dreammakers Theater. A great way to kick off your holiday weekend early with live country music. Jake Owen going to hit the stage. NASCAR Steve's going to be hanging out pre-show 5 until 7. 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Let's see. Cody Johnson fired off next. 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
1: Partly to mostly cloudy skies throughout the day. We'll see some scattered shower and thunderstorm activity over the northern lower. Highs will be in the 70s to low 80s. Cloudy tonight. Some isolated showers possible again. Lows in the 50s and 60s. And looks like maybe a little morning rain on Friday. The rest of the day should see a mix of sun and clouds with highs again in the 70s to low 80s. Right now, got great country music. And a great big set. It's Dustin Lynch. 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

0: saw this number from a survey earlier, and I don't know if these people are pessimists or realists, but a record 89% of Americans now say corruption is widespread in our U.S. government. I can only assume the other 11% are politicians or people that are in on the take. More great music's on the way. I got Ashley Cook for you next. 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

It was a great summer for country concerts at our area fairs and festivals. Of course, we had Lauren Elena and Chase Matthew at the Cherry Festival. It was Emily Ann Roberts over in Kalkaska. Just last week, you had Travis Tritt in the Emmett Charlevoix County Fair. And, well, she played in Otsego County. Ashley Cook in your place here on Big Country 102.9. Well, speaking of concerts, fans are wondering if this guy was performing drunk last week at a show in Wisconsin. Performance popped up online, just clips on TikTok that showed he was slurring a bit and maybe a bit inebriated. Some folks are defending him, saying it was a in-ear monitor issue, but I'm not gonna lie, I saw the clip. It almost seemed like a bad karaoke night. Good thing is, well, when they record in the studio, it comes out perfect. Here's Chris Young. It's Who I Am with You. 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

0: Between touring and writing and recording great country music, tending to his family at home, it's surprising Luke Combs has much time for any hobbies, but he is an avid hunter, posted up a trip from last December, and he went to Iowa. Bagged a nice 10-point white-tailed buck. You can see it up on YouTube. There he is. Where the wild things are here on Big Country 102.9. Ripping our way through a Thursday morning, we've got more great music to get to. Tim McGraw is going to start another big set next on Big Country 102.9.
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case it wasn't blatantly obvious, Brett Young's going to flat out tell you, in case you didn't know, helping us over into the 11 o'clock hour. Steve, riding with you, another Thursday together. I thank you for stopping by and letting me be a part of yours. Great country music for us to share. Brooks and Dunn, Jordan Davis, Tyler Hubbard's coming up. This guy's going to be in Mount Pleasant next weekend, performing live down at Soaring Eagle. It's Kane Brown, it's Woman, on Big Country 102.9.

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0: I think it's about time we come up with a different measuring stick for what things are more gross than, because it's always compared to a toilet seat, and it seems like there's tons of stuff that's more dirty than a toilet seat. Brooks and Dunn, my Maria, here's the latest thing that's more disgusting than your toilet seat. Your car steering wheel. Research shows it's got twice as many germs as a toilet. 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Only 13% of people clean their cars regularly. 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Men more likely to do so than women. They say they clean their car 14 times a year, while women average maybe once a month, 12 cleans a year. 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Do you remember to wipe down the steering wheel? I mean, your hands touch it and your hands touch everything else. It stands to reason it would be kind of filthy, right? More great music's on the way. Chris Stapleton and Tucker Wetmore. Jordan Davis next. 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

And if you search the name Jordan Davis, you've got to do a little sifting depending on who you're looking for. There's a javelin thrower at the University of Georgia by that name. There's a lady volunteer soccer player from Tennessee that has that name, also a player for the Philadelphia Eagles. And then that guy right there, country singer Jordan Davis, next thing you know. On Big Country 102.9, a Thursday get-together, scattered showers, possibly thunderstorms today, more likely over the northern lower, partly to mostly cloudy skies. Otherwise, we'll see highs from the 70s to low 80s. Cloudy tonight, an isolated shower possible, lows in the 50s and 60s, and maybe some morning rain on Friday, a mix of sun and clouds after that. High's going to stick around in the 70s to low 80s. Right now, we got great country music and a great big set. 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

Well, if you need to be in the know on all things Taylor Swift, apparently her and new husband Travis Kelce have a dog that's in the family as well. They unveiled a Wendy, their Samoyed dog, as part of a Tommy Hilfiger campaign. Sure, why not? You belong with me here on Big Country 102.9. We're working through some of the best. I still got Bailey Zimmerman on the way, Lainey Wilson too, Morgan Wallen now, and Love Somebody. 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
1: 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We'll do it. 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

0: 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Well, we're working our way towards fall and, of course, the gift-giving season. And here's a little tidbit of information that I found interesting and you might want to consider before you buy a gift for somebody. The most often gift that's bought in the wrong size, a pair of gloves. 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We'll take care of this. I got great music coming up with Luke Combs next. 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
4: Time for a news update. In Traverse City, a proposed solar project raising concerns for the Grand Traverse County Commissioners. The proposed project would cover parts of Wexford and Grand Traverse counties. Commissioners voted recently to direct county legal counsel to respond to the developer and keep the county involved in the process. Under state law, large-scale solar projects can be approved directly through the Michigan Public Service Commission, despite any local objections. In Presque Isle County, 65-year-old Theodore Beck of Rogers City currently facing 7 counts of fourth-degree criminal sexual conduct. Originally, he was facing 4 counts filed by a former employee of Beck Funeral Home, filed in May of 2025. A second alleged victim came forward, and 3 additional counts were filed in February. The judge granted a motion for joining the 2 trials. Earlier this week,

0: the judge denied a defense motion to quash the bindover. The court has now officially paused the case until December. Cherry Capital Airport in Traverse City getting some new technology, part of their 2028 expansion. Airport officials say a new baggage system, doubling the number of screening machines to 4, will make the TSA process more efficient. Cherry Capital, now the third largest airport in the state of Michigan. Chippewa County Fair continues in Kinross. Tonight, it's the Veterans and Military Members Appreciation Concert featuring Waylon Hanel. This weekend, it's Arts Dockside, Saturday and Sunday in downtown St. Ignace. The annual Labor Day Mackinac Bridge Walk is set for Monday morning. A reminder that the bridge will be closed to vehicle traffic 6:30 a.m. till 12 noon, September 7th. In sports, it was a wild one last night in Minneapolis. In 12 innings, the Tigers finally beat the Twins 11-6. Detroit has tonight off. Tigers play a doubleheader Friday at home against Cleveland. High school sports note, girls basketball in Mayo. Maya McGregor, the top scorer in Michigan girls basketball history, has announced she's committed to play college basketball next year at High Point University, a Division I school in North Carolina. And it's week two of the high school football season. Plenty of games on the schedule tonight and tomorrow night. I'm Mike Grisdale.
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Luke Bryan's been catching some flack online for his writing on his latest songs, including Down Goes the Whiskey and Fish Hunt Golf Drink. There he is, doing country, and she knows it. Apparently, it's kind of getting under his skin. Steve here with you as we navigate into the 12 o'clock hour, a Thursday edition of your Takeout Tunes with Tri-County Building Centers. 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Shoot it in to 877-244-1029. Already got some good ones lined up. Dan and Shay, Morgan Wallen, and Chris Young here. It's Getting You Home on Big Country 1029. 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
3: 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We were both too tired to sleep, so we took turns of staring

0: Lunchtime requesting your takeout tunes for a Thursday. Morgan Wallen talking about last night. And, well, if you want to make some memories, tonight's a good night to do that. Head on up to the Sioux. 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

0: say so.
1: Calling for a mix of sun and clouds today. We'll see some scattered shower and thunderstorm activity, more likely over the northern lower. Highs will be in the 70s to low 80s. Cloudy tonight, maybe some more isolated rain, lows in the 50s and 60s, and possibility for a morning shower Friday, a mix of sun and clouds after that. We'll see highs back in the 70s to low 80s. 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

0: it's Big D and Bubba getting ready for a big weekend of football that all gets kicked off tonight, baby.
1: 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We'll do it. 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

0: Came from the album of the same name back in the year 2000. It's Leanne Womack there, and I Hope You Dance on Big Country 102.9. Lunchtime request, you take out tunes. I got time to squeeze in a couple more before this noon hour is done. We'll do that right after this. It's Big Country 102.9.
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0: He just missed out on a number one single with that song, held out of the top spot by Cole Swindell, She Had Me at Heads Carolina, back in 2022. Off his Growing Up album, Luke Combs and The Kind of Love We Make, helping us over into the 1 o'clock hour. It's Steve riding with you. Another big hour chocked full of great music. Tim McGraw, Dustin Lynch, got Max McNown down the line. Zach Top for you here with South of Sanity. 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

I haven't really heard much more about that Hulu series he's supposed to star in, a pilot at least, where he plays a crime boss slash head football coach. Keep an eye out for it. It was announced back in April. It's Tim McGraw. I like it. I love it. I want some more of it. Great country music.

0: music. We've got more of that coming your way. Cody Johnson, Luke Bryan, Max McDowne's next. 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
6: Your wish is my command.

Could see some shower and thunderstorm activity more likely over the northern lower today. We'll see a partly cloudy sky. Otherwise, highs in the 70s to low 80s. Looks like cloud cover tonight with some isolated showers. Lows in the 50s and 60s. And Friday, maybe some morning rain. Otherwise, a mix of sun and clouds. Heading into the weekend with highs in the 70s to low 80s. Right now, great country music and a great big set. It's Luke Bryan. It's Big Country 102.9. Girl,

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Cause she's a gold digger with a quick trigger. A cast iron skillet swinging lid flipper. 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
1: All that other stuff, eh, whatever, but I do want my horse back. It's Cody Johnson on Big Country 102.9. Well, I guess if you're riding around on horseback, you're not getting as many steps in as you might otherwise on your job. My job, not very physically demanding. I'm sitting most of the day talking to you and spinning great country. Others, well, they don't even have to go to the gym because they get enough steps in just by punching the time clock. Here's the liveliest jobs as far as getting in your steps, according to the American Council on Exercise. Restaurant servers, of course, they're on their feet all day running back and forth between tables. They say a busy one, over 22,000 steps a day when they're on the job. Mail carriers, of course, if you're walking the route, you're going to put in nearly 19,000 steps a day, maybe more. Nurses take over 16,000 steps a day. Retail workers, over 14,000. And custodians, they say, put in nearly 13,000 steps a day just doing what they do, their regular everyday tasks. Farmers and stay-at-home parents, around about that 14,000-step range as well. And they say teachers put up about 4,700 steps a day, I guess pacing back and forth in front of your class, teaching those lessons. I should probably get up and walk down the hall. Maybe get myself a pop from the fridge. Get more country lined up for you, too. Lady A's next on Big Country 102.9.
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Oh, sure, you're all drunked up and lonely. That's when you need me. Hey, I'll take it, lady. I need you now, helping us into another great set of music here on a Thursday afternoon together. Russell Dickerson's coming up. Lainey Wilson's on the way. It's Kane Brown with some help from Marshmello. Time to put some miles on it. It's Big Country 102.9. New truck. Big.

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1: 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Get your Friday song ready to roll out tomorrow. Getting ready for your Labor Day holiday weekend. We'll do it. It's almost here. See you Friday. Big deal. Bye-bye.
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0: Come on out and have some pre-show fun tonight at Kuwaitan Casino in Sault Ste. Marie. NASCAR Steve's going to be hanging out in advance of the Jake Owen show. That's coming up later on tonight. NASCAR on site from 5 to 7. Then the big show in the Dreammakers Theater. 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

Well, we love making winners around these parts, and we made a mess of them that are going to be heading to the Aplex in Alpena December 11th to see John Barry, part of his 30th anniversary tour, the big Christmas concert going on. Gary and Leslie and Charlotte and Tamara. Susan's going to be out there as well. Stacy's going to be sitting front row. She got a nice big upgrade. Tickets are on sale now. You can get more information. And, well, come on out. 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

0: Tyler Hubbard and 5 foot nine on Big Country 102.9. Steve here with you in our final and finest hour for a Thursday get together. And I guess vinyl had its moment and it's still kind of happening, but apparently compact discs are getting shown in a bright light once again. According to the Recording Industry Association of America's mid-year report, CD revenue has jumped over 58% in the first half of 2026. Some $171 million worth of compact discs have been sold. That's up roughly $108 million during the same period last year. It's a big growth. In fact, the most among the physical media. Vinyl still generating a lot of money, $554 million. But the growth has slowed a bit, only 17% in the first half of the year. Streaming still dominates. Downloads continue to decline, falling some 12%. In the first half of the year. Found that kind of interesting. More great music on the way here. I got Hardy lined up for you next on Big Country 102.9.
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Looks partly to mostly cloudy today. Some scattered shower and thunderstorm activity. More likely over the northern lower. We're going to see highs 70s to low 80s. Cloudy tonight. Hanging on to some chances for isolated rain. Lows in the 50s and 60s. And Friday could see a shower in the morning. Rest of the day don't look bad. Partly to mostly cloudy. We'll have highs in the 70s to low 80s. Right now, great country music. Great big set. 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

0: Bailey Zimmerman and Luke Combs with a backup plan on Big Country 102.9. 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

Well, they still haven't announced anything regarding a makeup date for that Jordan Davis concert that was postponed due to wildfire smoke back in July. I'm assuming if you're holding tickets, continue to do so. They may announce something in the future, bar none. Helping to start up another great set of music, winding through a Thursday together, you and me and John Party. 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
1: 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Getting ready for your Labor Day holiday weekend. We'll do it. It's almost here. 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

0: with 1 foot out the door. You stick around, though. Greg's coming in here next, going to hang out with you for the rest of the afternoon up into the evening. You get NASCAR Steve out broadcasting live tonight. Kuwaitan Casino in Sault Ste. Marie in advance of the Jake Owen Show. You can head out there to have some fun as well. I'll be back with you tomorrow. Big Finally Friday edition of the big show. And until the next time we get a chance to talk, just one thing I'll ask. If you would, won't you please take care of one another out there? Do always watch out for that other guy, though, because he's probably not watching out for you. Until then, Steve saying so long for just a while here at Big Country 102.9.
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Luke Bryan, Juan Margarita on Big Country 102.9 with Greg Fletcher. 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Looks like the weather is going to be good for it, too. 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

0: Garth with Ain't Going Down on Big Country 102.9. There's still plenty of fun going on at the Chippewa County Fair in Kinross. Tonight, it's the Appreciation Concert at 7 with Waylon Hannell. $10 for that. 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

Post Malone and Morgan Wallen, I Had Some Help on Big Country 102.9 with Greg Fletcher. Coming up here in just a little bit, we're going to be checking out the newest of the new on the horizon, brought to you by Kuwaitan Casinos, your key to winning and fun. 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

0: say so. Dan and Shay say so on Big Country 102.9. We're going to be checking in with NASCAR Steve a little bit later this afternoon, getting ready for Jake Owen at the Dreammakers Theater at Cowayden Casino in Sault Ste. 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So we'll be chatting it up with NASCAR Steve just a little bit after 5 tonight on Big Country 102.9.
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Kenny Chesney, somewhere with you on Big Country 102.9. Coming up next hour, I'll grab another one of your favorite comedians for laughter at 20 after, getting you through the home stretch of your working day here on Big Country. 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
1: 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That's right. Get your Friday song ready to roll out tomorrow. Getting ready for your Labor Day holiday weekend. We'll do it. It's almost here. See you Friday. 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Bubba.
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0: Kane Brown and Woman on Big Country 102.9. Well, we've got Friday coming up tomorrow, which means it's a First Responder Friday. And we're always open to your nominations. 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
1: 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And this is the first chapter of his forthcoming project, A Long Way Home. Swimming Hole is real. The summer is his. So is the girl. Moonlight on the warm water, fireflies in the Georgia pines. Here's Old Swimming Hole from Nathan Nearman, today on the horizon.

0: I think I'll just stick with the sandy beaches and the blue waters we've got up here. But I guess you live with what you got, right? That was old swimming hole Nathan Nearman today on the horizon on Big Country. Brought to you by Keewaydin Casinos, your key to winning and fun.
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3: Time for a news update. In Traverse City, a proposed solar project raising concerns for the Grand Traverse County Commissioners. The proposed project would cover parts of Wexford and Grand Traverse counties. Commissioners voted recently to direct county legal counsel to respond to the developer and keep the county involved in the process. Under state law, large-scale solar projects can be approved directly through the Michigan Public Service Commission, despite any local objections. In Presque Isle County, 65-year-old Theodore Beck of Rogers City currently facing seven counts of fourth-degree criminal sexual conduct. Originally, he was facing four counts filed by a former employee of Beck Funeral Home, filed in May of 2025. A second alleged victim came forward, and three additional counts were filed in February. The judge granted a motion for joining the two trials. Earlier this week, the judge denied a defense motion to quash the bindover. The court has now officially paused the case until December. Cherry Capital Airport in Traverse City getting some new technology, part of their 2028 expansion. Airport officials say a new baggage system, doubling the number of screening machines to four, will make the TSA process more efficient. Cherry Capital, now the third largest airport in the state of Michigan. Chippewa County Fair continues in Kinross. Tonight, it's the Veterans and Military Members Appreciation Concert featuring Waylon Hanel. This weekend, it's Arts Dockside, Saturday and Sunday in downtown St. Ignace. The annual Labor Day Mackinac Bridge Walk is set for Monday morning. A reminder that the bridge will be closed to vehicle traffic 6:30 a.m. till 12 noon, September 7th. In sports, it was a wild one last night in Minneapolis. In 12 innings, the Tigers finally beat the Twins 11-6. Detroit has tonight off. Tigers play a doubleheader Friday at home against Cleveland. High school sports note, girls basketball in Mayo. Maya McGregor, the top scorer in Michigan girls basketball history, has announced she's committed to play college basketball next year at High Point University, a Division I school in North Carolina. And it's week two of the high school football season. Plenty of games on the schedule tonight and tomorrow night. I'm Mike Grisdale.
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0: Lee Bryce Rumor on Big Country 102.9. Hey, don't forget, tickets are available now for John Barry coming up at the Aplex in Alpena. This is going to be a December show, Friday the 11th, John's 30th anniversary tour. 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
6: I was going to the gym, and I don't dress cute for the gym. You know the

0: those girls that have the cute matching outfits. They'll have like, you know, the tight pants and the tie-dye bras and everything. And they're like, why is everybody looking at me? I hate when guys stare. Do you? Do you really? Because you're wearing makeup. Those girls always use the machines differently from everybody else. They're like, I hate when guys stare. Well, then don't do a stripper dance on the treadmill. It's not how you use that device, sweetheart. Originally, I had started going to the gym more often because I was single, and that's what you do. I'm not saying that if you're in a relationship, you shouldn't work out. I'm saying that you don't. Right? Exactly. Because why, right? When business is good, you don't have a clearance sale. You know what I'm saying? Oh, you know what I'm talking about.
1: I don't care who you are. That's funny right there.
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Dash out with Austin on Big Country 102.9. Well, the weather situation, a little more fog coming in again tonight, low 57. Slight chance of showers in the early going tomorrow. Otherwise, some sunshine, mid-70s. Sunny, 76 on Saturday. Mostly sunny for Sunday, near 80. And near 80 for Labor Day, too. Here's Luke Combs on Big Country 102.9.

0: Ella Langley, Love and Life again on Big Country 102.9 with Greg Fletcher. Well, our friends at Menards are at it again. This time we're helping our furry friends. They're going to be donating to a local pet rescue. They've got an awesome pet supply section, so you can pick up all types of things that you can donate and conveniently drop them in the box right near the exit of the store. 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

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No need to belly up to the bar. We'll have some honky-tonk tunes for you right here on Big Country Sunday morning at 8 with Big D and Bubba. 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

Luke Bryan, Country, and She Knows It on Big Country 102.9. We've got the All Request Drive at 5 coming up here in a couple of minutes. 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It's a Kring thing. And we'll be checking in with NASCAR Steve, getting ready for the Jake Owen Show tonight at Keewaydin in the Sioux.

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4: Time for a news update. In Traverse City, a proposed solar project raising concerns for the Grand Traverse County Commissioners. The proposed project would cover parts of Wexford and Grand Traverse counties. Commissioners voted recently to direct county legal counsel to respond to the developer and keep the county involved in the process. Under state law, large-scale solar projects can be approved directly through the Michigan Public Service Commission, despite any local objections. In Presque Isle County, 65-year-old Theodore Beck of Rogers City currently facing 7 counts of fourth-degree criminal sexual conduct. Originally, he was facing 4 counts filed by a former employee of Beck Funeral Home, filed in May of 2025. A second alleged victim came forward, and 3 additional counts were filed in February. The judge granted a motion for joining the 2 trials. Earlier this week, the judge denied a defense motion to quash the bindover. The court has now officially paused the case until December. Cherry Capital Airport in Traverse City getting some new technology, part of their 2028 expansion. Airport officials say a new baggage system, doubling the number of screening machines to 4, will make the TSA process more efficient. Cherry Capital now the 3rd largest airport in the state of Michigan. Chippewa County Fair continues in Kinross. Tonight, it's the Veterans and Military Members Appreciation Concert featuring Waylon Hanel. This weekend, it's Arts Dockside, Saturday and Sunday in downtown St. Ignace. The annual Labor Day Mackinac Bridge Walk is set for Monday morning. A reminder that the bridge will be closed to vehicle traffic 6:30 a.m. till 12 noon, September 7th. In sports, it was a wild one last night in Minneapolis. In 12 innings, the Tigers finally beat the Twins 11-6. Detroit has tonight off. Tigers play a doubleheader Friday at home against Cleveland. High school sports note, girls basketball in Mayo. Maya McGregor, the top scorer in Michigan girls basketball history, has announced she's committed to play college basketball next year at High Point University, a Division I school in North Carolina. And it's week 2 of the high school football season. Plenty of games on the schedule tonight and tomorrow night. I'm Mike Grisdale.
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0: Bubba, getting ready for a big weekend of football that all gets kicked off tonight, baby.
1: Woo! That's right. Got your Friday song ready to roll out tomorrow. Getting ready for your Labor Day holiday weekend. We'll do it. It's almost here. 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

Post Malone and Blake Shelton, Pour Me a Drink on Big Country 102.9 with Greg Fletcher along for the ride home. 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Coming up on Saturday the 12th, we've got the Ride to Save Lives for Suicide Prevention, Brianna's Ride, the off-road trail ride, side-by-sides and Jeeps, trucks and dirt bikes, four-wheelers, all welcome for the ride. 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A fitting request for Brad Paisley. Here's Mud on the Tires on Big Country 102.9. I've got

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You should hear her talking to her mama on the phone. 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

0: Jason Aldean, Don't Tell on Me on Big Country 1029. 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

0: Alan Jackson, Chattahoochee on Big Country 102.9. Well, we're always looking out for our furry friends, and you can help us too. Menards is going to be donating to a local pet rescue, so the next time you're in, shop their pet supplies section and maybe grab some food or some toys, whatever you think would be helpful. 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
1: 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It's the Jake Owen Show. 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

Russell Dickerson, Worth Your Wild on Big Country 102.9 with Greg Fletcher. I'll be checking in with NASCAR Steve again here in just a few minutes, getting ready for tonight's Jake Owen show at the Dreammakers Theater at Kuwaitin in Sault Ste. Marie. Here's Jake with Yeehaw on Big Country 102.9. It's fire.

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0: Dan and Shay Tequila on Big Country 102.9. We've got a new furry friend for you to meet. 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
1: 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It's Jake Owen. No opening band. 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

0: Wetzel High Road on Big Country 102.9. Well, tickets are available now for John Barry coming up at the Aplex. That is in Alpena. This is in December, Friday the 11th. And it's also John's 30th anniversary tour. So check it out. 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
1: 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Marie. It's going to be a great night of country music. Jake Owen taking the stage with no opening band, so you're going to get a great show. All Jake. 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

0: 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Coming up October 22nd at the St. Ignace location of Quaden Casino, Hunter Hayes and Carrie Lynch going to be taking the stage. 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

Tucker Wetmore on Big Country 102.9 and Wind Up Missing You. Well, here's another one. Getting ready for Jake Owen's show tonight at the Dreammakers at Coyden and the Sioux Barefoot Blue Jean Night. Jake Owen on Big Country 102.9.

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1: Woo! 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Getting ready for your Labor Day holiday weekend. We'll do it. 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
5: Dolly is about 2 years old, and she's the perfect medium size, big enough for outdoor adventures, but just right for curling up beside you when it's time to relax. Dolly enjoys walks, snuggles, but what she loves most is simply being included in your day. With her sweet personality, Dolly will make a wonderful addition to a family, especially one with older children who are steady on their feet. Dolly has so much love to give, and she's ready to leave shelter life behind for a family to call her own. Dolly has been spayed, vaccinated, and microchipped. Come meet Dolly today at Asabo Valley Animal Shelter.
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1: Hey, you can follow Carson online. 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It's Carson with an E. She's on there a lot. What's up?
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1: You did?
2: 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Okay. 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
2: So yeah, his check engine light comes on. And I said, okay, well, we just have to go get one of those places that'll give you the little reader. And I Google it. It could be that you need an oil change. You might be low on oil. And he's like, well, how do I know that? I'm like, you don't know

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